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1: 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Sing the song today. Do it right, man. Night and day.

0: 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If that makes your wonder. If that makes your wonder.
1: Let me tell you a little something.
0: If that makes your wonder. 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